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0: 12E10 Rocket Run, 10 Rocket Run for the 91-year-old female. Dizzy, weak, and lightheaded. Feels like she might pass out.

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Respond cold. 17 Overhill Road. 17 Overhill Road. For 57-year-old female. 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Roger, medic 6, 20-24.

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1: 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Staff said to respond cold. 2025.
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0: 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Respond 91 Green Valley Drive. 91 Green Valley Drive. 16-year-old having allergic reaction to cashews. Throat closing. They're administering an EpiPen now. 2032.
1: EMS 4, stuck to town. I'll be in route.

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a 6 report, 1 bluebird drive, 1 bluebird. 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He left.

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1: 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You can mark it FA for now.
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0: And one more by name and date of birth, last of Tango Romeo, Ocean Tango Tango Echo Romeo, first name Bravo Romeo, Yankee Alpha Nancy 21, 1987.

0: Ryan is negative 5 in prawn ID only. There is a file 20 with him being the protected party with a Kristen Vincent as the respondent.
1: One file 20.
0: Correct, just the 120 box one only.
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1: Appreciate it. 490, I'm clear at my 24 now. Head over there.
0: Roger, 40, you can describe.
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1: Ready?
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0: 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I'm sorry, are you just Rover, or am I putting you in somewhere?
1: We cover in D6.
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0: 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That's 285 Shaker Road for the 52-year-old male having chest pains. 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
0: Good morning. I will be 55190 by the Suffield Bridge, leaving 456.

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0: 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I do have the RO showing expired 16, ID card only.
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0: It is a Luis Gonzalez.
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0: Go ahead.
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0: 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You will have 1137. It'll be in the area of 190 Water Street to start.
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0: With 499-56 at Motel 6, room 141, there's a white male screaming and yelling outside of the apartment. White t-shirt with a number 15 on the back and black pants.
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0: Swiss Pedal 1, 46 at 14 Belinda Lane, 14 Belinda Lane, female, wants her ETOH boyfriend to leave. Active verbal.
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0: 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B3, as far as history goes, one disorderly earlier this year, the restaurant medicals.

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0: 31 Road, name and date of birth, RMS.
1: Correction, out of Connecticut.
0: Mike, Charlie, Delta, Oscar, November, Alpha, Lima, Delta. First name, Victoria, common spelling, date of birth, 01-07-94, out of Connecticut.

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0: 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Euro. 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India. 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India. Oscar. First name, Montana, like the state. Mike. 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November. 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Alpha. 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Alpha. Date of birth, 10/26/1997, out of Connecticut.
1: Okay.

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0: Negative foul one on a 2022 Honda Accord colored gray. 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
1: Take a 10, and I've got a VIN when ready.
0: Amen.
1: Hotel, Golf, Charlie, Victor, 1, Foxtrot, 4, 7, Michael, Alpha, 0, 1, 9, 0, 7, 7.

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1: Go ahead.
0: Plus Lima, Echo, Juliet, Alpha, November, Delta, Romeo, Oscar. Last name is going to be Ortiz, Oscar, Romeo, Tango, India, Zulu. He's going to be out of New Britain. I'm working on a date of birth for you right now.
1: Four from 83. Can you give a description of what that party was wearing when he went into the room? Roger. I have TLO and can search more biographics if needed.
2: Oh, I'm working on that right now.
0: Just hold the door. We're not going to try to make contact with this individual just yet.

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1: Last name is Ortiz.
0: Copy.

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1: Office.
0: I'm heading over to you.
1: The male party was wearing a black shirt, brown shorts, black hat, ball cap, long braids, white socks, and black sneakers.
0: To your knowledge, is he there by himself, and is he a light skin or dark skin, Hispanic male?
1: Hispanic.

0: looks like we're unable to get data for it. 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
1: Alejandro Ortiz, correct?

0: Possibly born in 98. Alright, there's an Alejandro Ortiz. There's four prawns out of the New Britain area. New Britain, Meriden, and Clinton.
1: Do you have a photo of the guy?
0: Maybe the gob on the prawns is 425.88.

in Forge Service Base, the DOB that Steve Allen is correct. So 425.98

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0: Elsewhere. 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
1: I just need a replacement. Pearl Sheet, right?
0: 10-4.

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0: Copy. Three, you got him detained?
2: I'm detained 403.

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1: Definitely.

0: 23 from 43. His checkout date is Friday the 19th at 1100 hours.
1: Exactly.

Hartford base. I got a flight to run out of Pennsylvania. Pennsylvania passenger Mike Tango Delta 3236. Again, that's Pennsylvania MDT 3236.

0: 33. Just to confirm the plate, was it MDT or MTD?
1: Tango Delta 3236.

0: 43, that is negative file 1 on a Nissan 2025. Sedan, and it's registered to Hertz out of Philly.
1: See you when you get a chance.
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1: Roger.

0: Tunnel Florida units on scene. 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
1: Three copies, I'll do that.
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1: Confirming, did somebody run Robertson, Marquis Perez through CTID earlier?
2: I know 490 gave me an OLN, however, collector's down at the time. I can retry again.
1: Copy. Let me know when ready. Seven. 686-162.
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1: Please see.
2: Just for the tape, I'm grabbing security for the 20 office.

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0: 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What was the year I said?
1: Four or five.
2: Four and a half. Can you also add in 14-147C for motor vehicle offense?
3: Yeah, Roger.

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1: Pardon, stand by.

0: L28.
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0: 499, did you have traffic? 4L28, your presence is being requested back here in booking. Roger, cease traffic.

0: 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ALS to 1400.
1: Roger, morning, you're in service 558.

0: Well, now we've opened.
1: Yeah, this is. I wrote this lesson on Monday for the same problem. I think I might have never on the panel.
0: Okay, I saw that you thought I'm just responding. I guess it's worth pretending to that some very spooky. So I got a supervisor that's headed toward your way now. 10-4.
1: 10-4.
0: 10-4, thanks for your patience.

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1: You're 4, copies.

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0: Go ahead.
1: Yeah, can you swing this way? 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
0: Roger.
2: Unit available. 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
0: from the Connecticut Bravo Yankee 69381.

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1: 0407.
2: Please agree with that, please.
3: Roger, thank you. And it's coming back on a Nissan Sentra, correct?
2: Yes, sir.
3: Thank you.

0: Medic, come in.
1: Good morning, conservative CLS, Lincoln, Georgia.
0: Roger, you're in service, 642, morning.

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1: How far? What's up?
0: Paper. If you have a second.
1: Yeah, Roger. Did you confirm underneath the fingerprint machine? I believe there's some reams of paper.
0: See you.

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0: If possible, can you attach her phone number to the sheet so we can give her a call?

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1: Esmond should be 5 minutes out, driving a gray or silver Honda.
0: Roger. Do you have an 8 for them by any chance?
1: Affirmative, be ready to copy.
0: 8 from, go ahead, sir.
1: 574-1044.
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2: 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Thank you.

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0: Dispatch next medic responding to the Laurels, number 89, the Laurels for 91-year-old male cell yesterday, unable to walk today. 837.
1: Medic 1.
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480. We have 492 to 10, please. Signal 15, number 7, Elm Street. 7 Elm Street. It'll be the Hartford Hospital business. They received a lockdown alert from the third floor. They attempted to make contact with no luck.

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1: Hello.
0: We 453 have a town ordinance violation 18 over the Brookside Plaza, 30 Hazard Ave. Our caller wants to be anonymous. Is staff in the plaza? See some male is panhandling by the McDonald's entrance, and she believes he has been trespassed before. Described as a male in a wheelchair by McDonald's entrance.

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0: Green Valley Drive, 98 Green Valley Drive. Caller states the neighbor's dog is in the yard. Neighbor is threatening for the father to come to the address. It's verbal only. All parties are separated with a history of similar incidents.
1: 446-10.
2: Fire.

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0: 452, we did receive a call from the second party, 36 Laurel Park would like to be seen.

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1: Correct.
0: Showing negative 5 in the prong. I am showing a file 20.
1: Roger.

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1: Oui.
0: Have a 16 report, number one fearless way, one fearless way is going to unit two. It's in regards to mail taken out of all the boxes on property this morning around 5:24 hours.

The 190 square access connector capacitor, probably Yankee 15872.

0: orders for factory?
1: Four five three,
0: Officer Larson.
2: Yeah, sure, go ahead.
0: And 453, I'm showing the insurance unconfirmed. The RO is file 17.

0: morning. I'll be in service car 1251.
1: That's right. Good morning, sir. Windsor Court 36, Windsor Court. Daughter states that the 64-year-old mother there is non-med compliant and left her concerning messages that she was going to be abducted. If you could reach out to the daughter for more info.

0: have you for?
1: Hello.
0: I have 18 in progress, 11 at Guild Street, 11 Guild Street. You see your caller there. She has a hut in the backyard. It's surrounded by grass. There is a pathway that is walked through the grass. Therefore, she believes that there is someone in her backyard.

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1: 10-4.
2: And AOPA and close it out on a case. And if you could add Alejandro Ortiz to a plea.
1: Received. What do you want to use as a location?
2: What PD address?

0: 452. And please, a 6 report. All parties are currently separated. El Grasso Manor, 25 Central Street, Unit 7C Charlie. The neighbor from 7B has been banging on the wall all night and morning.
1: Okay. I'll be Sir Jones.

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0: 452. 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
1: Okay, she's home.

0: 407. Freshwater Commons, 65 Columba Drive, near the flagpole. You're looking for a white silver.
1: Yes.

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1: Roger that.

0: process.
1: Yes, sir.
0: There we are, the inventory of this vehicle.

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0: Check welfare. 25 Lake Drive, 25 Lake Drive. Checking on a Robert. He was supposed to go to an appointment for 9 a.m., but did not show up and caller is concerned. Medical history of intestinal issues and recovering from a

0: 4:46. Could you please take the 10 for the check welfare, 25 Lake Drive?
1: Roger.
0: By the way, I'm showing a history of a PC back in 2025 for that party.
2: From Phoenix 190, I can take the 10-4.
0: Roger, 446 Central, please.

yaptı. Werther, Whiskey, Echo, Romeo, Tango, Hotel, Echo, Romeo, first name, Justin, comments, billing, 730, 85, 04.

to be -5 prawn 20 and valid. The male party showing -5 in prawn, he does have a file 20, not with the female party you had me run, and he is valid.

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0: I'll be 55 in the area of 255 Main Street, Windsor Locks, replacing 496, and I'll have 1253. Any luck on this individual? 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
1: Hi, 3.

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0: 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Stomach pains, vomiting, head pain. She can't stand up. Vision is going black. Diarrhea, you're on a hot response. Timeout, 10-2-2-3.
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46, clear by Medic. Four fifty four. 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This was the suspect house.

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1: With 453V10, please, 911 hang up at Verizon at 16 Hazard Ave. They did dial because they had a belligerent customer who wouldn't leave the store. That customer has since left.
0: Please, I'm headed 22 for an assignment.
1: Three primary.

0: forms like.
1: A six report at the World of Imagination, 603 Hazard F, in regards to a parent that's been causing issues with theft.

0: phone. I told you to hold it.
1: Now what?
0: Fast track on a I mean, if you want to get either some fire or napkins for the next driver, because I don't know if you want to hold it up for the next driver.
1: We're kind of bus changing on
0: we'll be headed downtown if you don't need it. Okay?
1: 10-4.
2: That's awesome.

0: I am shown a trespass for him for the entire State Line Plaza, 11/26/2025. I'm not seeing any indication that he was indeed warned.
1: Moscow itself, and I think it was Fort Alexander was the complainant.

0: Mine Plaza, CFS number. I'll put an additional note on that, just to verify it's been done, and then I'll pull up the Costco one.
1: I am seeing a trespass 1001 on 618 of 2025. I'll let him.

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0: 48, 49, 50.
1: What you doing?
0: Oh, hey, Watson. Just getting jacked up for the summer with my pull-up routine. Ooh.
1: No, Buzz. We get jacked up because electric rates often go up during the hot summer months.
0: More expensive? 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

0: the 10, please. Check welfare. 26 Windsor Court, 26 Windsor Court. Per anonymous caller, packages are piling up for a few days now.
1: Sorry, you're under for a mental counsel.

0: 446.
1: Go ahead.
0: 4. These are heading 14 Belinda Lane, 14 Belinda Lane. Taking a call, believe it to be a 5 in progress. 12 more info soon.
1: Right.
2: So, right, copy from 22.
0: S-44, copy the call.

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All I have so far, a male asked a female to leave the house, and there are no weapons. A history of sixes and 12s.

0: 46. What are the two parties that you're in?
1: Mr. Siblio and Miss McDonald.
0: In their 20s.
1: They're negative 25 prawns.

0: 12:30.
1: Occurred overnight, a bush on the property may have been struck.
2: 377 Rockville for court.

0: some of the fingerprint changes here. Go with it.
1: The evading for Carlisle Street occurred overnight. Property damage.

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0: Well, you're all set in the area of 36 Pleasant Street. 36 Pleasant Street, passerby reporting a large branch fell onto two vehicles.

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1: Roger.
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0: Redesign the evading. If you could head for Hazard in the area of Midas on Paloma Drive. I had a caller reporting a tree down, I believe it may be private property. Should be between Midas and Enfield Medical Center.
1: Right.
0: .452, I copy. .453, you can disregard. You could continue to be evading.

0: Dispatch next minute, responding to Mark Twain, unit number 58. You're going to use the South Road entrance to access that unit from the rear. An 84-year-old male with open wounds on his leg that would like to go to the hospital. Timeout will be 13:03.
1: Mag 4.
0: Roger 4.

0: session.
1: Good, sir.
0: Building inspector, if you building report went down.
2: Still for Thompson Bill responding to the area 3 Palumba Drive, 3 Palumba Drive, for a tree that has fallen onto a building, minor damage. Time out to be 1304.

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2: Dispatch, medic 1 is going to take that marksman call and will be online ALS, so 2200.
1: Roger that.

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1: 13-0.
2: 41, you can stay in the bush.
0: What do you want to see?
1: Better?

0: squad, be advised, building department's en route as well.
1: Squad, whatever it is.
2: In the square with Connecticut, Bravo Tango 14749.

0: Dispatch Next Medic and Hospital responding hot to Department of Motor Vehicles, number 4 Pearson Way, for a party who has collapsed in the building. They are breathing but not responding. Responding, 1334.
1: Medic 3.
0: Roger 3.

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1: Squad will be clear. Light it clear to the medical.
0: Squad 474. Four.

0: responding to DMV, just be advised, sounds like the call to take her safety.
1: Alert.

0: Dispatch, next medic Hazardville responding hot to Johnson Wound Center 140 Hazard Avenue, Suite 106 for a 75-year-old male, chest pain, shortness of breath, 2 days post-op from a vascular procedure. Timeout 1346.
1: Medic 6.
0: Roger 6.

0: Wentworth. Are you going to take over against you?
1: That is correct, yes, sir.
0: Yes, that's correct.
1: Stand for.
2: A red Corolla and a blue Camry.

0: It's going to be a difficult noise and no movement of that. Getting off Connected Boulevard. Let's do this. So help me situation. Roll with the next bus stop as soon as possible at a safe location. Go ahead and check in. We'll pull that in charge and let you know if it's a problem. We're not letting you know ASAP. And we'll see you in this work on change to the floor.
1: Charlie, the female party at 7A is in the nude and dancing.
2: Right. From Albany Church.

0: 你说呢？
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0: Okay. Do I have any units on the road who are near the highway? We're taking a call for a party making 12S statements. They state that they're on the highway, and they will not tell us exactly where they are.
1: Okay.
0: Location is showing as I-91 southbound, just south of Post Office Road, believed to be in a moving vehicle. I'm trying to get a description now.

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1: I'm going to the troop in East Windsor.
0: Get a vehicle description, so I have something to give them.
1: Okay. Weymouth by station 2, so I'm a minute out.
0: Better. All I have at this point is a white vehicle.

0: 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I'm good to go into East Windsor. Check for that vehicle.
1: Take care, Roger.
2: We lost contact, attempted a callback, and the phone is not receiving calls.

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1: Did not confirm anything for us. We went off the GPS. Last GPS we had was 91 southbound area of Weymouth Road.
0: Confirm.

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1: Right.
0: Contact able to be made. We're passing the information on TruePage now.
1: Probably 44. Turn around just to make sure they don't stop in the highway. Nothing shown in the area. 46.
0: Roger. Thank you, sir.

0: City Grizzly Search checking on motor vehicle complaint south in Phoenix. Anonymous complaint that a male in a silver Altima threw eggs at the caller's car, described as a black male with dreads, last seen headed towards the high school west on the south.
1: Well, then this is an anonymous caller?
0: Yes, sir, it is.
1: Check complete 194.

0: Just chilling. There's nothing out here.
1: So that, sir, if you could please check on a 911 hang up health track. It was just a GPS location. There was no answer on callback.
0: Just confirm that this is not the same number that calls from the highway.
1: It is not the same number.

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2: Thank you.
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0: down the hall.
1: For 23, figure start for a signal 15 at the Enfield Street School, 1318 Enfield Street, door 11, the teacher room hallway, received at 1503.
0: Okay.
2: Oh, bug, I might get some numbers.
1: Received, 452 clear.

0: dispatch, you're going to be able to, the next available medic. 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It's for a 50-year-old male, difficulty breathing. 1520. Roger, medic 4.
1: I have a 12148 Enfield Street, 148 Enfield Street. The caller brought his truck to this location for auto body work. It states that it is now full of trash. There's no dumpster, the shop is closed, and an employee of a neighboring business told him if he emptied the trash, they would call PD.
0: 16 is Bonnie Parkway. Roger, 16, 1521.

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0: Citizen Greg.

0: dispatched to Enfield in Thomasville. Respond for a water rescue. It's going to be just south
1: We're
0: of the
1: starting
0: dam.
1: Fire for a water rescue. We need one caller who's calling from Snuffield from the walking path, stating that they can see a overturned boat just south of the dam.
2: That be north or south of the 180 bridge?
1: Should be south.
2: Yeah, I don't know, maybe.

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1: Roger, Squadron Marine responding, 1532.
2: Medic 4, taking 1 to Manchester.
3: Engine 14 on the air.
1: Manchester, 1532. 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
4: Dispatch team 5 is responding. I'll head to the Buffalo Bridge. I'd like to see them up there.
1: Roger, responding, 1533.

0: see an object floating middle of the river south. I can't tell what it is.
1: Middle of the river southbound. 477, you want to head to your district's boat launch?
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3: 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Roger, Sea 5, 1534.
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0: 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Rescue 11 responding, Parsons Road.
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1: Yeah. Okay, we lost you. We'll go.
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2: G5 to 14, when you guys come up, they'll be on your right-hand side, I think. Looks like it's already on shore by you guys, unless that's down by you guys.
0: Okay.
3: You can go ahead and person group.
4: Hey, Roger. I did have an evasion come in with no direction of travel and a matching plate. Do you want me to reassign or hold?
3: Did it just occur?
4: The caller's waiting at the CVS at Elman Park.
3: All right, we're just going to launch the drone quick, and then I will head that way.
2: Also, just in the middle there, you want to check out, too. We can't make it out from here. Fatality looking.
4: Affirmative. No injuries.
3: All right, put me out of first group at launch, and I'll be heading over there next to you.
1: Roger,
3: 11-1540.
4: Massachusetts 4, November, Golf 1-1, comes back in a Toyota Sequoia, color black, no direction of travel.
5: Okay. 1842, good afternoon.
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0: happened to 21. You have nothing coming up except a barrel in the water. We're going to head back south of the island.
1: All right. Is there a camp on that shore? Our binoculars are horrible. You guys passed the camp on the way up. There's just a couple objects we're trying to make out, but our binoculars don't work too well.

0: T5 did his best. Do we have a caller on this call? We can call back to see what where they were when you saw this.
1: Number should be on the sheet. Stand by.

0: Dispatcher 2, I've seen it. I have that number now. Let me know if you need it over the air.
1: Hey, could you give them a call back for us?
0: Roger.
2: The train trestle.

0: 25 to Marine 21. Everything looks good on that side. I think we're all set on our side here.
1: Yeah, we're heading back.
2: Dispatch to River Command.
3: Go ahead.
2: And per that caller, she was on a walking path on the Sunfield side, south of 190 by the railroad tracks. She saw what she described as an overturned boat in the river.
4: 443 Second Town and 355.
3: Okay, the diesel side's all set.
5: South of the railroad tracks that we're trying to get on part nine. That's in order.
3: I'm not sure if he's going to want to have his boat go down a little bit further. Just double check there, but we're pretty good up here on north end.
6: 385, are you in communication with the fire department?
5: Here, I'm going to walk down on 77. Are you able to get a little closer to that?
4: Yeah, I'll give a shot.
2: Chief.
5: If you get closer, I'll show the EFC on the railroad.
3: Yeah, the PD has their drone up down by the railroad trestle. You guys want to head down that way. Well, we're all set here. I'll just transfer a command to you. We'll clear from our side.
2: Okay, receive.

0: Commander, car 7.
1: God.
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0: I'll clear the bridge. I'm heading down to Parsons Road.
1: Okay, so I'll be clear and heading to the evading.

0: From 23?
1: No, sir.
0: Any use for me to come down there? You guys will have.
1: No, yeah, we're all packing up.
0: Definitely.

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1: Good afternoon. 5-3.
0: Belmar.
1: Signal 4 no PI, both vehicles pulled into the Wendy's parking lot.

0: क्लियर किया था।
1: Roger that, sir. I now have a 6 report, 25 Windsor Court, 25 Windsor Court. Paula there speaks to his neighbor has been driving fast in her wheelchair, and he spoke to her about it, and she got verbal with him.
0: Roger, on the speeding wheelchair.

0: 85 miles. Did the consultant say what vehicle they were in?
1: That's a negative. Do you have to give him a call back?
0: Negative. I'm sure I can figure it out. Thank you.

0: 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That's all the information I have.
1: Sure.

0: 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Just a player. Just a player. Skyhawks Lane. Suffield Academy, Roswell 4. General alarm.
1: If you could add 385 to that UAV deployment, and you can close it out, Cat Note.

0: dispatch, log one on to me. New story, ordinary, nothing showing. We'll be investigating. Star 60 will be command.
1: Transform, be advised, I've got about 4 other phone calls for multiple different locations for that alarm.

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1: Charlie, thank you.
2: Engine 4, it looks to be Rockwell Hall. We need a key holder to get in.

0: 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We're getting it. It's time to go on first.
1: Number four.

0: Hey, Piper. Basically, what a call Springfield PD, see if they can just go out to the RO's address, see if they observe any damage to the driver's side, identify the operator, and just get a phone number for me.
1: Roger, we'll call.

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That'd be something you want to check out.

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Thing 6 report at Bigelow Commons Building 6. It's going to be Unit 6137. Complainant said someone was kicking at her door. She believes it's a neighbor she has an ongoing issue with.

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0: 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I'll come back.
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1: Four 92 and 19 and 6 report at the desk, please.

Everything's clear at the school. They're unable to rearm the building due to some panel issue that they're going to actively be trying to work on.

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0: Roger. 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
2: Roger, leave it open or close it up.
1: And I'm going to head over there.

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1: Parking in progress for the Dollar Tree, 136 Elm Street. 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
1: Yes.
0: All right, I'm in the parking lot where about.
1: At the entrance of the Dollar Tree. She's stepping out now.
2: As for you know, you can put me in the area of that call. I'll be checking the area.
1: Roger.

0: that occurred at PTI Industries to Peerless Way. Complainant said her vehicle was struck by a TT unit on Monday. She was waiting at that location by the shipping doors. They have it on video footage.
1: All right.

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Roger, downtown, loud and clear as well. 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
1: 453 primary, Tega 6 in progress, 12 Grove Road, 12 Grove. It's a third-party caller reporting that there's a 28-year-old ETOH male in the home that's being verbal with the mom.
0: Hi, Heather.
1: 53, no recent history.

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I'll be in service. 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

0: dispatched to Exavolt, Zobel Medic, mutual aid for Summers, 335 Bilton Road, 335 Bilton Road, Osborne Correctional. It's for a 61-year-old male, altered mental status after an earlier fall. Respond hot, 1820.
1: Medical.
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1: 514 Union Street, 14 Union, it's me for a 15-year-old male who's pushing and shoving his parents, no reported weapons.
0: Take 10. 10-4, 190 and 91.

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Is he the one wearing a motorcycle helmet? What was his name? Ideal 49. I believe it's going to be Luca LeMay. Stopped.

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1: Four, five, three, your medics are there.

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1: Lima, Echo, Link, Alpha, Yankee. 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
0: Five 11 81.

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Channel 2.

0: Dispatch 2, I'm Fielder Triple Medic. Be responding on a hot response to the Parkway Pavilion. That's going to be 1157 Enfield Street. You'll be looking for Beth 31B Bravo. It'll be for an 86-year-old male, unresponsive, having some difficulty breathing. Timeout is 1905.
1: Medic 4 and EMS 4, I'll be on board that truck for the time being. No flyer.
0: Go that.

Roger, Will Johnson, 929. 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Roger, 93, 1909.

Please, it's going to be Connecticut, temp 147.12.

0: Possible medic, respond to 14th Standish Street. 14th Standish Street, cold, sort of lift assist. 7-year-old male needs help getting from his chair to a bed. 1926.
1: I'm clearing Johnson, we'll take that call.
0: Roger 1, 1926.

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1: Fine.
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3: 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I'm 5-5, Perlin 190, and just an FYI, the on-ramp 190 from Perlin is shut down.
4: Roger,